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What's all you?

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Ndaje me Radio Tirana. 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

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Yeah, I want you.

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No Donald Glover, missed call from my mother.

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Minutes feel like hours.

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1: 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Oh baby, I like it raw. 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
1: Relax. You're quite safe here.
2: Am I dreaming?
3: No.
2: Where am I? In bed? What am I doing?
3: Talking to myself.
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3: A door? 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